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3: Good morning, West Central Saskatchewan. Here's what's coming up in your three-day forecast. Today's looking to be mainly cloudy across the region, though our north and central regions are seeing a 30% chance of showers, while the south has a 60% chance. Winds are gusting up to 50 kilometers today, bringing highs of 18. Staying mainly cloudy throughout the day, with the whole region seeing a 30% chance of showers this evening, though the skies are looking to clear late this evening, with those winds also becoming light, bringing lows of 7. Tomorrow currently shows a full day of sunshine and clear skies, with highs of 22 and lows of 9. Saturday bringing back the clouds across West Central, with highs of 23. The entire region should be expecting showers Saturday evening, with lows of 10. I'm Terrence Vosh with your West Central Online Weather.
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0: W. Kyle McKierney on Country 104. I'm Cheyenne Nameth. Good morning. We are getting to a high of 17 this afternoon, and the Legion in Kindersley is having a steak supper fundraiser this evening from 5 to 8. It'll be $40 a person and include a ribeye steak, salad, buns, and a dessert. There'll also be a 50-50 draw and a silent auction, as well as cocktails for $6 each. That's the Kindersley Legion steak supper this evening from 5 to 8. To find out how to get your tickets, head over to the full article at West Central Online.
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0: The Kindersley Gun Range is hosting their second annual Family Fun Day on June 21st from 10 to 3 with trap rifle and pistol shooting as well as archery, all free of charge, and materials are provided. 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That's the Kindersley Gun Range Family Fun Day on June 21st from 10 to 3. 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
4: Good afternoon, West Central Saskatchewan. Here's what's coming up in your three-day forecast. It's looking to be another day of clouds across West Central, and we're looking at a 60% chance of showers throughout the day, with a risk of a thunderstorm. Winds are gusting up to 50 kilometers, and we're seeing daytime highs of 17 and nighttime lows of 6. Tomorrow, though, should switch it up with the region looking sunny with clear skies all day, with western winds around 20 kilometers in the afternoon, with highs of 21 and lows of 8. Saturday looks to bring back clouds for the region with highs of 24, and we should be expecting showers Saturday evening with lows of 10. I'm Terrence Vosh with your West Central Online Weather.
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0: Love in Oklahoma of Sharon Church. I still can't say that song without a fake Southern accent. I don't know what's wrong with me, okay? I'm getting it looked into, okay? The brain, that is. Okay. It's Thursday. I can't even blame it on being Friday. Listen, we're going to take a break because clearly I need it, but we'll get you back into the tunes real soon. George Burge and Luke Bryan coming up with Ride, Ride, Ride.
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